0: 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And when visiting hours are over, they leave. But family, family does whatever it takes to stay. 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So we make sure they have everything they need, with a community of support, warm meals, and a place to rest. 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
13: Ranch weather, clearing skies early this evening, low of 11. Mix of sun and cloud tomorrow morning, high of 25, feeling 30 with Humidex, UV index high. Becoming cloudy tomorrow evening, 40% chance of showers late and overnight, risk of a thunderstorm, low of 17. Cloudy Thursday, 40% chance of showers, high of 23. For your long-range weather forecast, visit theranch100.com.
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0: As families get ready for another school year, many are shopping for backpacks, lunchboxes, and school supplies. 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

0: ranch weather, clearing skies early this evening, low of 11. Mix of sun and cloud tomorrow morning, high of 25, feeling 30 with humidex, UV index high. Becoming cloudy tomorrow evening, 40% chance of showers late and overnight, risk of a thunderstorm, low of 17. Cloudy Thursday, 40% chance of showers, high of 23. For your long-range weather forecast, visit theranch100.com.
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0: ranch weather, clearing skies early this evening, low of 11. Mix of sun and cloud tomorrow morning, high of 25, feeling 30 with humidex, UV index high. Becoming cloudy tomorrow evening, 40% chance of showers late and overnight, risk of a thunderstorm, low of 17. Cloudy Thursday, 40% chance of showers, high of 23. For your long-range weather forecast, visit theranch100.com.
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0: ranch weather, clearing skies early this evening, low of 11. Mix of sun and cloud tomorrow morning, high of 25, feeling 30 with humidex, UV index high. Becoming cloudy tomorrow evening, 40% chance of showers late and overnight, risk of a thunderstorm, low of 17. Cloudy Thursday, 40% chance of showers, high of 23. For your long-range weather forecast, visit theranch100.com.
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0: ranch weather, clearing skies early this evening, low of 11. Mix of sun and cloud tomorrow morning, high of 25, feeling 30 with humidex, UV index high. Becoming cloudy tomorrow evening, 40% chance of showers late and overnight, risk of a thunderstorm, low of 17. Cloudy Thursday, 40% chance of showers, high of 23. For your long-range weather forecast, visit theranch100.com.
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0: ranch weather. Mixes on the cloud this morning, high of 25, feeling 30 with humidex, UV index high. Becoming cloudy this evening, 40% chance of showers late and overnight, risk of a thunderstorm, low of 17. Cloudy tomorrow morning, 40% chance of showers, high of 23. Clear tomorrow evening, low of 11. Sunny Friday, high of 21. For your long-range weather forecast, visit theranch100.com.
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She said, I need some time to find myself. 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

0: ranch weather. Mixes on the cloud this morning, high of 25, feeling 30 with humidex, UV index high. Becoming cloudy this evening, 40% chance of showers late and overnight, risk of a thunderstorm, low of 17. Cloudy tomorrow morning, 40% chance of showers, high of 23. Clear tomorrow evening, low of 11. Sunny Friday, high of 21. For your long-range weather forecast, visit theranch100.com.
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0: ranch weather. Mixes on the cloud this morning, high of 25, feeling 30 with Humidex, UV index high. Becoming cloudy this evening, 40% chance of showers late and overnight, risk of a thunderstorm, low of 17. Cloudy tomorrow morning, 40% chance of showers, high of 23. Clear tomorrow evening, low of 11. Sunny Friday, high of 21. For your long-range weather forecast, visit theranch100.com.
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0: Grinch weather. Mixes sun and cloud this morning, high of 25, feeling 30 with humidex, UV index high. Becoming cloudy this evening, 40% chance of showers late and overnight, risk of a thunderstorm, low of 17. Cloudy tomorrow morning, 40% chance of showers, high of 23. Clear tomorrow evening, low of 11. Sunny Friday, high of 21. For your long-range weather forecast, visit theranch100.com.
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1: Ranch weather. Mixes on a cloud this morning, high of 25, feeling 30 with humidex, UV index high. Becoming cloudy this evening, 40% chance of showers late and overnight, risk of a thunderstorm, low of 17. Cloudy tomorrow morning, 40% chance of showers, high of 23. Clear tomorrow evening, low of 11. Sunny Friday, high of 21. For your long-range weather forecast, visit theranch100.com.
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0: From the Ranch Newsroom, I'm Nick Powell. A 32-year-old's facing charges after a stop near Guelph. On August 22nd at around 4:45 p.m., Wellington County OPP, conducting a ride program, stopped one driver to determine the sobriety. As a result, 32-year-old of Oakville was charged with failure or refusal to comply with the demand and operation while impaired. The accused was released from custody, who will appear in court October 2nd. Howick CAO and clerk Caitlin Gillis has resigned. Gillis' final day will be September 4th, who has held the role for the last 4 years with the township, saying Ms. Gillis has implemented several positive changes to the administration, which has been beneficial to the township. Council and staff have sent their best wishes to Gillis and to her future endeavors, and trust the experience she gained working with Howick will serve her well in the future. Despite the provincial government allowing bring-your-own-alcohol events for the public, local municipalities have not been on board with the move, and North Perth has been no exception. Council returned to the discussion on Monday after staff looked over the bring-your-own-alcohol framework and from their dive came back with options to fully implement bring-your-own, have a limited or pilot project, or to simply not have it at all. Lindsay Klein, North Perth's clerk and legislative services supervisor, says they haven't received any requests to implement this type of policy locally.
1: There is currently no demonstrated local demand for a municipal BYOA framework. We have not received any formal requests, and staff are not aware of any local events that are unable to proceed under AGCO's existing special occasion permit process.
0: After some discussion, council stuck with the staff recommendation to maintain their current special event and municipal alcohol policy processes. In the event the demand for bring your own events rise, the option exists for this discussion to return to the chambers. The Huron County Chamber of Commerce is expanding trade support resources and help businesses navigate the ongoing trade war with the United States. Robin Brady has the details.
2: This new guide serves as a companion to the Chamber's previously published Guide to the U.S. Section 338 Tariffs. Together, these resources help businesses assess tariffs affecting Canadian exports to the United States and goods imported into Canada from U.S. suppliers. Colin Carmichael, Executive Director of the Chamber, says members are dealing with a trade environment which can change in a matter of hours, adding they're working to make timely information and practical resources easier to access as companies assess the changing trade environment. From the Ranch Newsroom, I'm Robin Brady.
0: And in response to U.S. tariffs, Canada is taking aim at American products in their retaliatory tariffs. The counter tariffs are expected to impact around 700 different American products, while the government has also announced support for Canadian workers and businesses, such as temporary changes to employment insurance. The tariffs imposed on $27.6 billion worth of U.S. imports vary between 15%, 25%, and 50%, depending on the product, which will take effect September 8th. Items impacted include smartphones, table and kitchenware, paper products, perfumes and makeup, large kitchen appliances, to carpets and textiles. 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
0: Ranch weather, a mix of sun and cloud this morning, carrying later into the afternoon and a high 25 degrees, feeling like 30 with the humidex, a UV index of 7 or high. Increasing cloudiness later tonight, slight chance of showers with a risk of thunderstorm and a low 17. Tomorrow, cloudy skies with a chance of showers throughout the day, high 23 with clear skies Thursday night, low 11. Sunny skies throughout the day on Friday, high 21. It's currently 13 degrees in Listowel, 12 in Mitchell, and 13 in Palmerston. Find your full weather forecast online at theranch100.com.
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0: Checking sports, the Toronto Blue Jays open their series against Kansas City with a 5-3 loss to the Royals. For the Detroit Tigers, they take down the Tampa Bay Rays 4-1, while the New York Yankees fall short 9-7 to the Houston Astros. The Toronto Blue Jays are without Shane Bieber, who's been placed on the 15-day injured list with right Terry's major inflammation. The Jays have called in right-handed pitcher Chad Dallas in response, who was active last night. Season Bieber is 5-2 with a 4.53 ERA over 11 starts. Canada stunned South Korea 5-1, who advance in the Little League World Series. Canada will take on Japan later today in the quarterfinals of the international bracket. The team from Little Mountain in Vancouver posted 7 hits in the win, keeping South Korea to just 3. The Minnesota Wild continue to have talks with defenseman Quinn Hughes for a contract extension while shutting down trade rumors. Hughes will be a free agent by the end of next season. He was traded from Vancouver to Minnesota last year, posting 7 goals and 76 points over 74 games split between the Canucks and Minnesota Wild. Just one game in Huron County Fastball, with the Sebringville Sting hanging on for the 3-2 win over the Walton Brewers. The Sting keep busy. We're back in action tonight against the Brussels Tigers. And that is a good sports. I'm Nick Powell.
7: 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With an elevator near you, here's today's outlook.
0: In Listowel, there has been zero accumulation of rainfall in the last 24 hours, with winds at 1 mile per hour northwest. In Fordwich, there has been 0.03 inches of rainfall accumulation in the last 24 hours. Winds are stalled at zero. In Mitchell, there has been 0.02 accumulation of rainfall. Winds are at 3 miles per hour south. While in Neustadt, there has been 0.03 inches of rainfall accumulation in the last 24 hours. Winds sit at zero.
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11: The TSX closed 243 points higher at 36,957. The S&P 500 gained 24 points to close at 7,677. The Dow Jones is up 160 points to finish the day at 53,577, while the NASDAQ closed at 26,151, 171 points higher. Crude is down $4 to $80 a barrel. Gold rose $22 to $4,720 an ounce. And the Canadian dollar is trading at 72 cents U.S.
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0: Good morning, Ranch Country. Obviously, very unfortunate to hear about the passing of one of the all-time country music legends in Dolly Parton.
1: Yeah, just an absolute stun coming. It almost came out of nowhere.
0: Yeah, I mean, with a lot of these artists, you kind of know it's on the horizon.
1: Yeah.
0: But you don't want to think about it at all.
1: Of course not.
0: Passing away at the age of 80.
1: Mm-hmm.
0: Coming up throughout the show, we're going to be paying a lot of attention to Dolly. Tributes coming in, and we've got some really cool audio on the way.
1: Mm-hmm.
0: Her very first radio broadcast.
1: Oh, nice.
0: Yep. Yeah. How she got her look, of course.
1: Yeah.
0: We know she famously modeled it after a prostitute. How she got into acting, of course. Nine to Five was a big hit movie for her. Which song she almost gave to Elvis Presley.
1: Ooh.
0: And thank goodness she didn't.
1: All right.
0: And how she wants to be remembered.
1: Oh, that's perfect.
0: So that'll be coming up throughout the show. We are going to continue our giveaway here as well. If you want to take home golf passes to Black Horse Golf and Country Club, make sure you're listening for a sounder. It will play twice this morning as we have two different pairs of 18 holes.
1: Yeah, so we're taking a bunch of qualifiers. You're going to have two separate winners here. Just your chances.
0: Susan will join us this morning for a chat about the upcoming Wellesley Fair. I believe that's going to kick off on Friday, 28th and 29th, I think. We've got the Mitchell Fall Fair to look forward to as well. Arthur's is coming up. Reach out to us if you know of one that we're not chatting about. Birthdays, we want those too. And tomorrow is our food drive at Food Basics, so we want to thank some sponsors throughout the broadcast.
1: Mm.
0: We'll be there kicking off at 10 a.m. Reach out to us now with birthday submissions as well. I did see one come through already this morning.
1: Nice.
0: Yes. Let's get into our Brainbuster question, 226-622-7288. It is up on our Facebook page as well if you want to chime in there. So your question, doing this on a regular basis has been proven to extend your life.
1: All righty.
0: What is the answer we're looking for? You're hoping to live longer?
1: Mm-hmm.
0: Do this. What is the answer? We'll take a quick break. Jake Owen's on the way.
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1: I have high quality silver auto parts.
0: What's going on?
1: Been up for quite a while. Been doing a couple hours driving. That's all good. Heading to work for today, so.
0: Good stuff. There you go. Good stuff, Tyler. Yeah. What do you think our answer is this morning?
1: Sure. Speaking of work, would it be changing the work radio dial from 94 something to 100.1?
0: You're such a legend. What a guy. My goodness. This guy knows flattery will get you a long
2: way.
0: Damn
2: right.
0: No, that is not the answer we're looking for, but cows will produce 101% more milk.
2: When they're listening to 100.1 The Ranch.
1: That's right.
0: You got anything else?
1: Yeah, I was going to say, you guys generally don't go with the most obvious answers, but I was going to say sleeping well, eating well, working out. That's kind of like one, to me, one kind of mindset.
0: Yep, it absolutely is.
1: I don't always sleep well, eat well, or work out every day.
0: We're not perfect. We're human beings.
2: Exactly.
0: And you know what? Honestly, like, you can be in good shape without sacrificing your life.
2: Mm-hmm.
0: So
2: yes.
0: Yeah. Great guess. Great guess is sleep is important. Eating properly is important. Mm-hmm. And the older you get, especially, working out is important.
2: Absolutely.
0: Or at least getting some form of exercise. Mm-hmm. It is not the answer we're looking for, Tyler. So keep thinking.
1: All right.
0: It is always good to hear from you.
1: And you sure it wasn't that first one, though?
0: I'm positive.
1: All right.
0: But I appreciate it.
1: That'll be the runner-up answer for today.
0: Absolutely it will. Either way, we're getting you on our list.
1: All right. Thank you.
0: All right, Tyler. Thanks, buddy.
1: Bye now.
0: He's the man.
2: Oh, yeah.
0: Tyler, what a legend.
2: What a guy.
0: No, not the answer that we're looking for with, you know, eating properly, sleeping properly, lifting or working out, any sort of exercise. Great guess. Not the answer. Relieving stress.
2: Absolutely.
0: Yes, there are many ways to do that.
2: So many different ways you can be doing that. Don't let it bottle you up.
0: Yeah, exactly. Marlene, great guess. Not the answer we're looking for. Just smiling.
2: Absolutely.
0: Walking through life smiling.
2: Damn right.
0: Getting married.
2: For sure.
0: Unless they kill you.
2: Hey, that's what I'm saying. Unless that happens.
0: I've watched a lot of true crime recently. It's got me paranoid. Proper diet and exercise, says John.
2: Yes, absolutely.
0: It's a great guess. Not the answer we're looking for. But John also said drinking coffee.
2: I have heard about that. They do specifically say a cup, not 800 cups, but...
0: You'll live forever.
2: You're going to live. The fountain of youth is just coffee.
0: I'll be a living god. great guess with drinking coffee. Mm-hmm. Not the answer we're looking for. Marlene thinking along the same lines. She says a glass of wine a day.
2: Mm-hmm. Yeah.
0: It's how the Romans lived at 35.
2: Yeah. What was a big fan? It's like, well, that's how the Romans did it. It's like, the Romans also died in their 30s.
0: Every time someone says that to me, I'm like, they died when they were like still in their mid-age. Now, that probably wasn't because of wine, but
2: definitely
0: still.
2: Not, no.
0: go for a hike, says Deanna.
2: Okay, getting out of nature, for sure.
0: Yep, absolutely. What do they call that again when you take your shoes off and just walk in the grass? Grounding or something?
2: Yeah, grounding, I think, yeah.
0: Great guess, not the answer we're looking for. She also said call your mom.
2: Damn right.
0: Call mom.
2: Call your mom.
0: She'll make you feel better.
2: Absolutely.
0: Good guess, not our answer. Getting a massage.
2: Okay.
0: Socializing. Socializing is so important.
2: Absolutely.
0: If you lock yourself up in your house all by yourself, I don't think that's a quality of life anyone wants to live.
2: You're going
0: to
2: go crazy.
0: Yeah, absolutely. Great guess. Who's this? Tim just says, keep your mouth shut. So you keep your mouth shut and you live longer. That's mouth like a shut, threat you
2: yes,
0: make
2: sir.
0: To your kid. That's awesome.
2: That's great.
0: No, not the answer that we're looking for this morning either. Kelsey says meditation. Matt says making love.
2: Absolutely.
0: Yeah, that's exercise. Yeah. If you ask my dad how he gets his cardio, that's what he says. Dirty dog. What do we have in our news, Nick Powell?
2: Well, the Stratford and Perth County Community Foundation, those grants are going to be opening up here real soon. So for nonprofits, organizations that could use a boost, this is available for you.
0: All right, Nick's got the details for us. Get those answers in.
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2: From the Ranch Newsroom, I'm Nick Powell. Wellington County OPP are looking for a suspect after a robbery in Fergus. On August 20th, police were called to report of a disturbance on Bellside Avenue East between Tower Street South and Scotland Street. It's reported at around 11 a.m. a victim was approached by a suspect who brandished a knife and demanded money. The victim complied, with the suspect fleeing on Bellside Avenue. The suspect described as a Caucasian man around 17 to 20 years old, wearing blue jeans, a black t-shirt, and black shoes. Howick CAO and clerk Caitlin Gillis has resigned. Gillis's final day will be September 4th. Who held the role over the last 4 years, with the township saying Ms. Gillis has implemented several positive changes to the administration, which has been beneficial to the township. Council and staff have sent their best wishes to Gillis and her future endeavors, trusting the experience she gained working with Howick will serve her well in the future. And the Stratford and Perth County Community Foundation is inviting those to apply for this year's intake of community grants. Organizations are being encouraged to apply, with funding available from grassroots projects to everyday community life boosts. This year has two streams open: the Community Sparks Grant with up to $5,000 for projects and programs responding to local needs, as well as the Community Impact Grants of up to $25,000 for initiatives addressing shared community priorities and creating meaningful community impact. Applications open up on September 1st, closing October 1st. For these and other stories, visit our website at theranch100.com. Weather is next.
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2: Ranch weather, a mix of sun and cloud this morning, carrying later into the afternoon and a high 25 degrees, feeling like 30 with the humidex, a UV index of 7 or high. Increasing cloudiness later tonight, slight chance of showers with a risk of thunderstorm and a low 17. Tomorrow, cloudy skies with a chance of showers throughout the day, high 23 with clear skies Thursday night, low 11. Sunny skies throughout the day on Friday, high 21. It's currently 13 degrees in Listowel, 12 in Mitchell, and 13 in Palmerston. Find your full weather forecast online at theranch100.com.
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0: Checking sports, the Toronto Blue Jays can't grab the win, dropping 5-3 to Kansas City. The Detroit Tigers pick up the 4-1 win at home over Tampa Bay. And the Houston Astros take down the New York Yankees 9-7. Canada will play Japan in the quarterfinals of the Little League World Series. Canada took out South Korea 5-1 to advance in an international bracket. A team from Little Mountain in Vancouver stunned with 7 hits, while keeping South Korea to just 3 hits. And talks continue between the Minnesota Wild and defenseman Quinn Hughes in a contract extension, while officials shut down the idea of trade rumors. Hughes will become a free agent at the end of next season, who was traded from Vancouver to Minnesota last year, posting 7 goals and 76 points over 74 games, that time split between Vancouver and Minnesota. And that is a look at sports. I'm Nick Powell.
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0: Good morning, Rich.
1: Good morning, Brandon.
0: Well, if it isn't our good old pal, Fraser, how you doing?
1: I'm doing good.
0: We are glad to hear that, my friend. Fraser, how do you live so long?
1: You better support the dairy farmers, have a glass of milk.
0: Ooh, I like it. I bet your bones are indestructible at this point.
2: Yeah.
1: Yeah, my age, okay.
2: Hey, if you're drinking your milk, you're still boosting them. Yeah.
0: They are calcified.
2: Yeah.
1: Or have your family pet.
2: Oh, absolutely.
0: Now, why do you think that would help you to live longer, Fraser?
1: You have somebody to talk to.
0: Yeah, I agree. Yeah. Someone to look after.
2: Mm-hmm.
0: Yeah. Gives you some purpose.
2: Absolutely.
1: Oh, yeah.
0: Yeah, I think that's important. Absolutely. Great guess. Not the answer that we're looking for.
1: Well, that's why you need another Jasper.
0: I know, but I just, I got to wait until I'm in a bigger place. It was hard enough. Like, I moved here from Muskoka, right?
2: Yeah.
0: And so Jasper had quite a bit of room to run around in. Now I'm in an apartment above a garage.
2: Yeah.
1: Well, he could go to work with you.
0: Yeah, well, why don't you get Nick Kadatsier about that?

0: Jasper would be the ultimate distraction. The few times he was here.
1: Oh, yeah. We couldn't get anything done.
0: No, I was like, I'm just going to sit on the floor for the next hour.
1: Nick Powell is one of the few people that, like, Jasper loved immediately. Mm-hmm. So, yeah, I don't think we could have gotten much done if he was here.
0: No.
1: But one of these days, Fraser, one of these days, I certainly mm-hmm. will get another one. Probably two this time around. So.
2: Okay, that sounds good.
1: Yes. Good to hear from you, my friend. Always nice to chat with you, Fraser. If you think anything else, you know you can get as many guesses in as you want.
2: Yep. Yeah, okay, good buddy. Day, guys.
1: You have a great day, Fraser. Bye-bye.
2: Bye.
1: Okay, Fraser with a couple of good guesses. Mm-hmm. Got me thinking about a dog now. Nick Kanaat's got an awesome dog named Haven, and we want him to bring her in.
0: Damn right.
1: It would be nice to have a dog around. It's funny, too, because sometimes the banner staff will bring in their dogs.
0: Yeah.
1: And again, nothing gets done.
0: Absolutely not.
1: Because the second I hear the click, click, click mm-hmm. outside of my studio, I'm like, those are paws. It's like immediately go out.
0: Just, you just have the sense.
1: Yep. Yep. Down on the floor.
0: It's like, there's a dog here.
1: Can I pet your dog? let's see what else we've got in here. Go for a walk.
0: Absolutely.
1: Reading.
0: Mm-hmm.
1: Laughing.
0: Yes.
1: Drink a beer.
0: Ah, yeah. Nothing hits better than an after-work beer.
1: Great guess. Not the answer that we're looking for. Just stay inside. Just stay inside.
0: All right.
1: Good guess. No, not the answer we're looking for. Going to the bathroom?
0: Mm-hmm.
1: Yeah, proper bowel movement.
0: Absolutely. Part of a healthy body.
1: Nope, not the answer we're looking for either. We did get reading already. Great mm-hmm. guess, too. So let's give it our first hint, shall we?
0: Let's do it.
1: So again, apparently this will extend your life. We actually did some research with this question, too. I can confirm that this has been scientifically proven mm-hmm. to increase your life, or at least prolong it. So we think it's something that you should try and do. As often as you can.
0: Very much so.
1: You are benefiting your community by doing this.
0: And it's really easy to do.
1: Very easy to do.
0: Very easy to do.
1: Nick Powell does it all the time.
0: Yeah, damn right.
1: And then gets to drink a beer.
0: And then, yeah, after I get to have a beer.
1: 226-622-7288. Better your community. Do this. Help you live longer. Owen Riegling, Tail Light This Tower on 100.1 FM.

0: again.
1: Yep.
0: What's going on now?
1: Volunteering for Yo Community.
0: What a good guy.
2: Yeah.
0: How often do you volunteer, Tyler?
1: Oh, when we did the high school mandated one.
2: When you're forced to get 40 hours.
0: I'm serving my community.
1: Even then, I may have had a grandfather that was widely known in this community, and he might have not have been totally accurate. Let's just go with that.
0: Okay.
2: Right on.
0: Well, volunteering is the answer we were looking for. Nick Powell is a proud Harrison kinsman. So
2: I'm always encouraging folks to join your local kin club. Great way to give back. And let's be honest, most kinsmen do enjoy a nice beer.
1: Right?
0: Yeah. Someone actually texted in and said, is it volunteering if you're just doing it for the beer after?
1: That's right.
2: I still feel good about it. That's why the beer tastes better. I did my part.
0: Well, right? I mean, we've had so many great events over our 6 years here where we've gotten to meet some incredible folks who are always giving back to their community. I mean, we just had the Hayloft Music Festival not long ago. And good friends of ours, like Robin Strome
2: over
0: at Sleep Culture, was a volunteer all weekend long, right? So any way that you can give back, the reason that that is going to help you live longer is because it gives you some purpose.
2: Yes.
0: Just like we said when we were chatting with Fraser about the dog, socializing is a huge aspect of it.
2: Yeah. And when I first joined the Harrison Kinsmen, you know, I just moved to Harrison.
0: Didn't know anybody.
2: I didn't know a lot of people. And then by joining the Kinsmen, I feel like I know the entire town.
0: Made a bunch of friends.
2: Absolutely.
0: Yeah, exactly. And then the other aspect to it is just being active, right? Mm-hmm. Chances are if you're volunteering, you're not sitting in a chair all day.
2: No.
0: So, Tyler, great job. You're a Brainbuster champ again.
1: Perfect. And I was going to say, being a radio DJ, that may help a bit of people knowing who you are.
2: A little bit.
0: It is nice when you get recognized from time to time, but most of the time people have no idea.
2: Yeah. They recognize the voice, but not the face, obviously.
0: It is possible that if you're not speaking at all, no one's going to have any idea who you are.
1: And your occupation might be better, let people know. When people know of a, electrician, I generally try not to because nobody wants to pay. So, if you know what I mean.
0: Well, buddy, you have yourself a great day. Thanks so much for chiming in. And good luck in our Black Horse Golf and Country Club giveaway, all right?
1: All right. Thanks a lot. Take care, guys.
0: Cheers.
1: Bye now.
0: What a beauty that guy is.
2: Great guy.
0: Tyler came back for a second dose, and he figured it out. Volunteering is what we were looking for this morning. Apparently, that is scientifically proven to prolong your life. So get out, get active in your community, and volunteer when you can. Alabama, if you're going to play in Texas.

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10: From the Ranch Newsroom, I'm Nick Powell. Wellington County OPP are looking for a suspect after a robbery in Fergus. On August 20th, police were called to report of a disturbance on Bellside Avenue East between Tower Street South and Scotland Street. It was reported at around 11 a.m. a victim was approached by the suspect who brandished a knife and demanded money. The victim complied, with the suspect fleeing on Bellside Avenue. The suspect was described as a Caucasian man around 17 to 20 years old who was wearing blue jeans, a black t-shirt, and black shoes. Despite the provincial government allowing bring-your-own-alcohol events for the public, local municipalities have not been on board with the move, and North Perth has been no exception. Council returned to the discussion on Monday after staff looked over the bring-your-own-alcohol framework and from their dive came back with options to fully implement bring-your-own, have a limited or pilot project, or to simply not have it at all. Lindsay Klein, North Perth's clerk and legislative services supervisor, says they haven't received any requests to implement this type of policy locally.
11: There's currently no demonstrated local demand for a municipal BYOA framework. We have not received any formal requests, and staff are not aware of any local events that are unable to proceed under AGCO's existing special occasion permit process.
10: After some discussion, council stuck with the staff recommendation to maintain their current special event and municipal alcohol policy processes. In the event the demand to bring your own events arise, the option exists for this discussion to return to the chambers. Huron County Chamber of Commerce is expanding trade support resources to help businesses navigate the ongoing trade war with the United States. Robin Brady has more.
12: This new guide serves as a companion to the Chamber's previously published Guide to the U.S. Section 338 Tariffs. Together, these resources help businesses assess tariffs affecting Canadian exports to the United States and goods imported into Canada from U.S. suppliers. Colin Carmichael, Executive Director of the Chamber, says members are dealing with a trade environment which can change in a matter of hours, adding they're working to make timely information and practical resources easier to access as companies assess the changing trade environment. From the Ranch Newsroom, I'm Robin Brady.
10: The Stratford and Perth County Community Foundation is inviting those to apply for this year's intake of community grants. Organizations are being encouraged to apply, with funding available from grassroots projects to everyday community life boosts. This year has two streams open. The Community Sparks Grant, with up to $5,000 for projects and programs responding to local needs, as well as the Community Impact Grants of $25,000 for initiatives addressing shared community priorities and create meaningful community impact. Grants will focus on four priority areas identified through community engagement: housing and affordability, food security, mental health and well-being, and access to services in rural communities. Applications open up September 1st, closing October 1st. And in response to U.S. tariffs, Canada is taking aim at American products in their retaliatory tariffs. The counter-tariffs are expected to impact around 700 different American products, while the government also announces support for Canadian workers and businesses, such as temporary changes to employment insurance. The tariffs imposed on $27.6 billion worth of U.S. imports vary between 15%, 25%, and 50%, depending on the product, which will take effect September 8th. For these and other stories, visit our website at theranch100.com. Weather is next.
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10: Ranch weather, a mix of sun and cloud this morning, carrying later into the afternoon and a high 25 degrees, feeling like 30 with the humidex, a UV index of 7 or high. Increasing cloudiness later tonight, slight chance of showers with a risk of thunderstorm and a low 17. Tomorrow, cloudy skies with a chance of showers throughout the day, high 23 with clear skies Thursday night, low 11. Sunny skies throughout the day on Friday, high 21. It's currently 13 degrees in Listowel, 12 in Mitchell, and 13 in Palmerston. Find your full weather forecast online at theranch100.com.
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10: Checking sports, the Toronto Blue Jays opened their series against Kansas City with a 5-3 loss to the Royals. For the Detroit Tigers, they take down the Tampa Bay Rays 4-1, while the New York Yankees fall short 9-7 to the Houston Astros. The Toronto Blue Jays are without Shane Bieber, who's been placed on the 15-day injured list with right Terry's major inflammation. The Jays have called in right-handed pitcher Chad Dallas in response, who was active last night. Season Bieber is 5-2 with a 4.53 ERA over 11 starts. Canada stunned South Korea 5-1, who advance in the Little League World Series. Canada will take on Japan later today in the quarterfinals of the international brackets. The team from Little Mountain in Vancouver posted 7 hits in the win, keeping South Korea to just 3. The Minnesota Wild continue to have talks with defenseman Quinn Hughes for a contract extension while shutting down trade rumors. Hughes will be a free agent by the end of next season. He was traded from Vancouver to Minnesota last year, posting 7 goals and 76 points over 74 games split between the Canucks and Minnesota Wild. Just One game in here on County Fastball with the Sebringville Sting hanging on for the 3-2 win over the Walton Brewers. The Sting keep busy. We're back in action tonight against the Brussels Tigers. And that is a look at sports. I'm Nick Powell.
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0: Dolly Parton, 9 to 5 on 100.1 FM. You wanted to hear it, Nick Powell. There it is.
1: Oh, finally, the itch. Been itching all morning.
0: Been tapping
1: to hear
0: your
1: it.
0: Fingers, yep. Been humming along. Dolly, of course, passing away at the age of 80. Very sad, but we've got some tributes that we're going to get to throughout the show here, including her very first radio broadcast, which will be coming up shortly.
1: This will be cool.
0: You are listening for Golf Sounder as well if you want to take home golf passes to Black Horse Golf and Country Club. Wish you the best of luck there. Reach out to us with birthday submissions as well. As I said earlier, we do already have one. Now, that was submitted through our website. It did not come through. But he sent me a screenshot.
1: Yes.
0: So just, again, friendly reminder, if you do submit through the website, sometimes things just get lost in cyberspace for whatever reason.
1: Away she goes.
0: So reach out to us and double check that we do have it. But in the meantime, let's get back into the ranch country music. We've got Chris Young coming up right now, Sasha. Till I Don't on 100.1 FM, Perth County's hottest country.

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1: Chris Young at the end of a bar on 100.1 FM. He's Nick Powell. I'm Brandon Burge, and these are your Brain Buster Champions. Tyler gave us a ring with the answer this morning. Figured it out. It was volunteering.
2: Yes, sir.
1: Kim Fisher also had the answer. Doug said that he thought he had it, but didn't text in because he didn't think it would make sense.
2: All right.
1: John Erskine had the answer this morning, and Ron is also a Brain Buster Champion. Tim had the answer. Great job, Tim. And Wayne Schuen, he's a Brain Buster Champ as well. Isaac's on our list this morning. Marlene is too, and Doug Kellum in the winner's circle.
2: Right on.
1: Wim had the answer. Great job, Wim. Matt and Kelsey, also Brainbuster champions. Always good to hear from them. And Paul Heimpel had the answer. He was one of the first people with it this morning. Sandra, great job. And Matt Burlett, very well done as well. Deanna had the answer this morning, too. I think that's everyone. If I missed anyone, as always, please reach out. How about our Facebook page?
2: Just one here on Facebook this morning. Brett Jemmett, correctly guessing with volunteering.
1: Jammer. All right. Sir. Good stuff. Well, another question coming up tomorrow morning just to get you up and ready to face the day. Dolly Parton passed away at the age of 80. She is one of the all-time icons when it comes to country music. Just music in general, really.
2: Honestly.
1: She's a Rock and Roll Hall of Famer.
2: Yeah.
1: Here is Dolly's very first appearance on radio.
3: Here's our youngest singing sensation here, little Dolly Parton, Dolly. Hey!
4: 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I was just about 10 then, and I sang my song, and they kept bringing me back. Want me to sing it, sing it, sing it. That was the moment that I realized that was what I was going to do for the rest of my life.
3: I tried again, little Dolly Parton.
1: 10 years old.
2: That's incredible.
1: On the Cass Walker radio show. Unbelievable stuff. It's so cool when you hear about somebody who you know made it, talking about their dreams, their passion as a child.
2: It's incredible to
1: hear. Like when you hear from an NHL player who's like, from the second I was 10 years old, I told my parents I'm going to be a pro hockey player. And for someone like Dolly to say, I knew at 10 years old that I was going to be on the stage for the rest of my life. And she was.
2: Absolutely incredible.
1: Traffic and weather's coming up.
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13: Hey, everybody, this is Travis Tritt.
14: Isn't it time to find out about traffic and weather yet?
15: Ranch traffic, a mix of sun and cloud this morning, carrying later into the afternoon. A high 26 degrees, 31 humidex. Roads are fair and dry with some mild fog patches across the highways, causing some reduced visibility with fog patches dissipating through the morning. There are no known issues at this time.
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0: Sari Clark here on 100.1 FM 726. Mm-hmm. It has just come to our attention that we were nominated again this year for the Business Excellence Awards. 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And the best part is, if you get yours in before September the 1st, you'll be entered into a draw to win $100 in Shop Local Bucks.
1: Yep, so you've got pretty much this week and coming up here on Monday to get those nominations in. This is always great to do every single year. 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
0: Awards night is going to be October the 22nd. 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I Had Some Help on 100.1 FM, Perth County's hottest country.

0: 7:30, Nick Powell. What do we have here?
1: The Huron County Chamber of Commerce, they have responded with the U.S. tariffs, just providing some support for the business community out there.
0: Okay, Nick's got the details. Back right after this.
2: From the Ranch Newsroom, I'm Nick Powell. A 32-year-old facing charges after a stop near Guelph. On August 22nd at around 4:45 p.m., Wellington County OPP conducting a ride program stopped one driver to determine their sobriety. As a result, a 32-year-old of Oakville was charged with failure or refusal to comply with a demand and operation while impaired, who was released from custody and will appear in court October 2nd. The Huron Chamber of Commerce is expanding trade support resources to help businesses navigate the ongoing trade war with the United States. The new guide serves as a companion to the Chamber's previously published guide to the U.S. Section 338 tariffs. Together, these resources help businesses assess tariffs affecting Canadian exports to the United States and goods imported into Canada from U.S. suppliers. Colin Carmichael, Executive Director of the Chamber, says members are dealing with a trade environment which can change in a matter of hours, adding they are working to make timely information and practical resources easier to access as companies assess the changing trade environments. HAWC CAO and Clerk Caitlin Gillis has resigned. Gillis's final day will be September 4th, who has held the role for the last 4 years with the township, saying Ms. Gillis has implemented several positive changes to the administration, which has been beneficial to the township. Council and staff have sent their best wishes to Gillis to her future endeavors and trust her experience has gained working with HAWC, serving her well in the future. For these and other stories, visit our website at theranch100.com. Weather is next.
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2: Ranch weather, a mix of sun and cloud this morning, carrying later into the afternoon and a high 25 degrees, feeling like 30 with the humidex, a UV index of 7 or high. Increasing cloudiness later tonight, slight chance of showers with a risk of thunderstorm and a low 17. Tomorrow, cloudy skies with a chance of showers throughout the day, high 23, with clear skies Thursday night, low 11. Sunny skies throughout the day on Friday, high 21. It's currently 13 degrees in Listowel, 12 in Mitchell, and 13 in Palmerston. Find your full weather forecast online at theranch100.com.
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2: Checking sports, the Toronto Blue Jays open their series against Kansas City with a 5-3 loss to the Royals. For the Detroit Tigers, they take down the Tampa Bay Rays 4-1, while the New York Yankees fall short 9-7 to the Houston Astros. The Toronto Blue Jays are without Shane Bieber, who's been placed on the 15-day injured list with right teres major inflammation. The Jays have called in right-handed pitcher Chad Dallas in response, who was active last night. Season Bieber is 5-2 with a 4.53 ERA over 11 starts. Canada stunned South Korea 5-1, who advance in the Little League World Series. Canada will take on Japan later today in the quarterfinals of the international brackets. The team from Little Mountain in Vancouver posted 7 hits in the win, keeping South Korea to just 3. The Minnesota Wild continue to have talks with defenseman Quinn Hughes for a contract extension while shutting down trade rumors. Hughes will be a free agent by the end of next season. was traded from Vancouver to Minnesota last year, posting 7 goals and 76 points over 74 games split between the Canucks and Minnesota Wild. Just one game in here on County Fastball, with the Sebringville Sting hanging on for the 3-2 win over the Walton Brewers. The Sting keep busy. We're back in action tonight against the Brussels Tigers. And that is a look at sports. I'm Nick Powell.
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0: Welcome back, Ranch Country. Virgin Pal here with you. 747. Have not yet played that sounder. Oh. I know you're waiting for it. Just make sure you've got your phone handy. With the passing of Dolly Parton, we're trying to pay tribute to one of the all-time greats throughout the show here. And when we left off, we told you that we've got some audio here, which actually includes Jane Fonda, because 9 to 5 came out in 1980. And a lot of people, I'm sure, at the time weren't quite sold on Dolly Parton as an actress. But she proved everybody wrong because she's so charming.
1: Damn, she's right.
0: So amazing in this movie. And here is Dolly on why she chose to get into acting and Jane on her remarkable talent.
2: I hadn't wanted to do any movies until A Right Thing come along, because I'm not an actress. I've never taken an acting lesson in my life, and you'd have to be something that was pretty much close to my personality. But Jane Fonda came up with this idea to do 9 to 5 about women in the workplace.
3: Driving home, turn on the radio, Two Doors Down is playing, and I suddenly get an image of Dolly Parton sitting at a typewriter. And I thought, that would be something to have Dolly Parton in her first movie. Dolly Parton had to be a secretary in 9 to 5.
2: When Jane came to me with it, I said, well, I will only do it if I can write the theme song.

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1: That's just Dolly Parton doing what she does best.
0: Traffic and weather right after this. Keep your phone handy.
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9: Is it time to find out about traffic and weather yet?
10: Ranch traffic, a mix of sun and cloud this morning, carrying later into the afternoon. A high 26 degrees, 31 with the Humidex. Roads are bare and dry with some mild fog patches across the highways, causing some reduced visibility, with fog patches dissipating through the morning. There are no known issues at this time.
11: Perth County's hottest country, 100.1 The Ranch.
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0: Good morning.
1: Hello, how are you?
0: I'm good, and how are you?
1: Very good. Is this Lisa?
0: It is.
1: Goodness gracious, Lisa, you're very eager this morning. I think I have 18 missed phone calls from you.
0: Oh, goodness.
1: You were sitting there waiting the whole time, weren't you?
0: I was.
1: Well, that paid off. You are the first caller.
0: Yes, thank you.
1: Lisa, when was the last time you got out golfing?
0: Oh, probably like last year.
1: Last year? Well, then we've definitely got to remedy that. So never had a chance to play Black Horse Golf and Country Club?
0: No. Okay. I don't know if I would be up to that or not, but I could give it a try.
1: Don't you worry about that at all.
0: Pretty nice.
1: It is a beautiful course, and I'm sure they'd be happy to welcome you down, regardless of skill level. When Nick Powell and I say stuff like that, we're just kidding. So, Lisa, great job. You're officially in on the draw. We're calling our winner on Friday. We have two winners, so you've got some good odds here, all right?
0: Awesome. Thank you so much. I appreciate
1: You're so very welcome. We appreciate you hanging with us. Have a great day, okay, Lisa?
0: Me too.
1: All
0: bye-bye.
1: Right. Bye-bye. There we go. That is good friend of the show, Lisa Farrell. She is going to get in on the draw. She's our first qualifier this morning, but as you know, we're playing twice. So make sure you're listening for your next chance coming up in our 8 a.m. hour. Also coming up just after our 8:30 news, we're going to be joined by Susan, who will fill us in on the upcoming Wellesley Fall Fair. In the meantime, let's get back into what we do best. Perth County's hottest country. It's Parker McCollum, What Kind of Man? Nick Powell has your 8 a.m. news coming up right after this. Reach out to us with your news and traffic tips.

0: Okay, it is time, Nick Powell. 8 o'clock, what do we have?
1: North Perth Council, they've decided, this has been a huge thing going on, not just in North Perth. Like, you name the township nearest, they're just not doing it. It's these bring-your-own-alcohol events. You know, this would be idea, like farmers markets and stuff like that, where the idea is you could bring your own booze and enjoy it while you're there. But things like North Perth and all the nearby municipalities say, meh, we don't really need to do that.
0: Okay. Nick has the details. Did see another birthday submission come through. Happens to be for the same person. He's a popular fellow.
1: All right.
0: But if you know of someone celebrating birthday, anniversary, retirement, anything, reach out now. We'll get it on the air.
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3: From the Ranch Newsroom, I'm Nick Powell. A 32-year-old's facing charges after a stop near Guelph. On August 22nd at around 4:45 p.m., Wellington County OPP, conducting a ride program, stopped one driver to determine the sobriety. As a result, 32-year-old of Oakville was charged with failure or refusal to comply with the demand and operation while impaired. The accused was released from custody, who will appear in court October 2nd. Howick CAO and clerk Caitlin Gillis has resigned. Gillis' final day will be September 4th, who has held the role for the last 4 years with the township, saying Ms. Gillis has implemented several positive changes to the administration, which has been beneficial to the township. Council and staff have sent their best wishes to Gillis and to her future endeavors, and trust the experience she gained working with Howick will serve her well in the future. Despite the provincial government allowing bring-your-own-alcohol events for the public, local municipalities have not been on board with the move, and North Perth has been no exception. Council returned to the discussion on Monday after staff looked over the bring-your-own-alcohol framework and from their dive came back with options to fully implement bring-your-own, have a limited or pilot project, or to simply not have it at all. Lindsay Klein, North Perth's clerk and legislative services supervisor, says they haven't received any requests to implement this type of policy locally.
4: There's currently no demonstrated local demand for a municipal BYOA framework. We have not received any formal requests, and staff are not aware of any local events that are unable to proceed under AGCO's existing special occasion permit process.
3: After some discussion, council stuck with the staff recommendation to maintain their current special event and municipal alcohol policy processes. In the event the demand for bring your own events rise, the option exists for this discussion to return to the chambers. The Huron County Chamber of Commerce is expanding trade support resources and help businesses navigate the ongoing trade war with the United States. Robin Brady has the details.
5: This new guide serves as a companion to the Chamber's previously published Guide to the U.S. Section 338 Tariffs. Together, these resources help businesses assess tariffs affecting Canadian exports to the United States and goods imported into Canada from U.S. suppliers. Colin Carmichael, Executive Director of the Chamber, says members are dealing with a trade environment which can change in a matter of hours, adding they're working to make timely information and practical resources easier to access as companies assess the changing trade environment. From the Ranch Newsroom, I'm Robin Brady.
3: And in response to U.S. tariffs, Canada is taking aim at American products in their retaliatory tariffs. The counter tariffs are expected to impact around 700 different American products, while the government has also announced support for Canadian workers and businesses, such as temporary changes to employment insurance. The tariffs imposed on $27.6 billion worth of U.S. imports vary between 15%, 25%, and 50%, depending on the product, which will take effect September 8th. Items impacted include smartphones, table and kitchenware, paper products, perfumes and makeup, large kitchen appliances, to carpets and textiles. 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
3: Ranch weather, a mix of sun and cloud this morning with a high 26 degrees heading into the afternoon, feeling like 31 with the Humidex and a UV index of 6 or high. Cloudy skies with a chance of showers later tonight. Risk of thunderstorm, low 17. Tomorrow, cloudy skies, chance of showers throughout the day. High 23, feeling like 30. With clear skies Thursday night and a low 11. Sunshine throughout the day on Friday. High 21. Find your full weather forecast online at theranch100.com.
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3: Checking sports, the Toronto Blue Jays open their series against Kansas City with a 5-3 loss to the Royals. For the Detroit Tigers, they take down the Tampa Bay Rays 4-1, while the New York Yankees fall short 9-7 to the Houston Astros. The Toronto Blue Jays are without Shane Bieber, who's been placed on the 15-day injured list with right Terry's major inflammation. The Jays have called in right-handed pitcher Chad Dallas in response, who was active last night. Season Bieber is 5-2 with a 4.53 ERA over 11 starts. Canada stunned South Korea 5-1, who advance in the Little League World Series. Canada will take on Japan later today in the quarterfinals of the international brackets. The team from Little Mountain in Vancouver posted 7 hits in the win, keeping South Korea to just 3. The Minnesota Wild continue to have talks with defenseman Quinn Hughes for a contract extension while shutting down trade rumors. Hughes will be a free agent by the end of next season. He was traded from Vancouver to Minnesota last year, posting 7 goals and 76 points over 74 games split between the Canucks and Minnesota Wild. Just one game in here on County Fastball, with the Sebringville Sting hanging on for the 3-2 win over the Walton Brewers. The Sting keep busy. We're back in action tonight against the Brussels Tigers. And that is a look at sports. I'm Nick Powell.
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0: Carter Faith Betty on 100.1 FM. It is 8:16. We got to get some birthdays going shortly. If you do have a submission, please reach out. We've played our golf sounder once. It is coming up a second time. And we are going to be catching up with Susan after our 8:30 news to chat a bit about the Wellesley Fall Fair. We've got lots of those to look forward to across ranch country. Also, our good buddy Jason Kirkness reached out to us.
1: Yeah.
0: Manitoba's favorite son.
1: What a guy.
0: He has a brand new single. And we are going to get it on the air here because he's the man.
1: He's awesome.
0: So the single is called Let's Ride. And we look forward to future projects from Jason, which he is teasing, but we'll keep that under wraps for now. In the meantime, though, here is his brand new single, Let's Ride, on 100.1 FM, Perth County's hottest country.

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1: Let's do this, Ranch Country. Get us your birthday submissions and we will get them on the air. That simple. First on our list this morning, we want to wish a very happy birthday to Keke Palmer, turning 33 years old today. One of the stars of Jordan Peele's Nope. You can also catch her on Scream Queens. Next, a very happy birthday going out to Dylan O'Brien. He is turning 35 years old. He was the star of the Maze Runner movies.
2: Yeah.
1: But I recently watched him in Send Help with Rachel McAdams. Amazing movie,
2: yeah.
1: Very happy birthday going out to Brian Kelly of Florida Georgia Line, turning 41 years old. They're officially back together.
2: Love to hear that.
1: John Mulaney turns 44 years old today. And Chris Pine, Captain James T. Kirk, is turning 46 years old. Macaulay Culkin is also celebrating his 46th birthday. And Mike Coulter is turning 50 years old. He is Luke Cage. Next, a very happy birthday to Melissa McCarthy. Super funny. You'd know her from flicks like Bridesmaids and Ghostbusters. She's turning 56 years old. Adrian Young of No Doubt turns 57. Shirley Manson of Garbage turns 60. And a very happy birthday going out to Chris Burke, turning 61. Corky from Life Goes On. We did say earlier we had two local submissions. Has that changed?
2: Oh, it's grown up a little bit.
1: All right.
2: So let's break it all down. Actually, this one's a bit of a belated birthday. It was Owen Young's yesterday who turned 21, but I guess just wasn't at work. So a happy belated out there to Owen Young, coming from all those fellas at the job site down there. And a big happy birthday, turning 36 years old here today, Bill Burlett. Getting all the love from friends and family, as well as Taylor Borentine, who is turning 5 years old here today. More Burlett birthdays to break down, though. Seems to be very popular. Dustin Burlett is celebrating from the Milkman and all the guys at Burlett Farms Limited here today. Happy birthday to you folks.
1: Okay.
2: Wrapping things up here, hitting 70 years old here today. Maxine Nguyen celebrating birthday here today. And Maxine, it is Pat, Bender, friends and family wanting to wish you a very happy 70th birthday.
1: That is awesome. Big day for the Burletts.
2: Oh, yeah.
1: A very happy birthday from all of us here at 100.1 FM. We also want to wish a very happy birthday to Sharon Darcy,
2: nice.
1: Who just stopped by. Got our photo for the Business Excellence Awards. A big thank you again to whoever nominated us. Get your nominations in now. But Sharon, happy birthday from all of us here at the ranch. She's a good friend of the show. And if you know Sharon, reach out today. We'll take a quick break. Traffic and weather's on the way.
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10: Hi, this is Rascal Flash.
11: Isn't it time to find out about traffic and weather yet?
2: Ranch traffic, a mix of sun and cloud this morning, carrying later into the afternoon, a high 26 degrees. We have 31 with the Humidex. Roads are bare and dry with some mild fog patches across the highways, causing some reduced visibility, with fog patches dissipating throughout the morning. There are no known issues at this time.
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0: Ain't Back Yet from Kenny Chesney on 100.1 FM, 8:32. We're going to get into our news here, but I'm sure Alicia Robbie's sitting there like, what the hey?
1: Yeah, I can't believe it. You know, sometimes, sometimes technology just gets the better of
0: me. I remember just as we were going into the break, I'm pretty sure Buzz reached out to me this morning.
1: And he sure did. And because it is their 9th wedding anniversary here. And Buzz just had some great words here for Alicia. This woman is at the center of our everything. If we are sighted up on time and dressed nicely, that would all be because of her. So happy anniversary. Love you lots, Buzz and the kids.
0: All right. She actually stopped by the station the other day to collect something for Buzz. So a very happy anniversary to the two of you. And if you've got a submission, reach out. We'll get it on the air for you. We're going to catch up with Susan to chat about the Wellesley Fall Fair right after this. So Nick Powell, get us into our news.
1: Stratford and Perth County Community Foundation. Those community grants are going to be opening up soon. So make sure you're getting your applications in.
0: Nick's got the details.
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3: From the Ranch Newsroom, I'm Nick Powell. Wellington County OPP are looking for a suspect after a robbery in Fergus. On August 20th, police were called to report of a disturbance on Bellside Avenue East between Tower Street South and Scotland Street. Reported at around 11 a.m., a victim was approached by a suspect who brandished a knife and demanded money. The victim complied, with the suspect fleeing on Bellside Avenue. The suspect described as a Caucasian man, around 17 to 20 years old, wearing blue jeans, a black t-shirt, and black shoes. Howick CAO and clerk Caitlin Gillis has resigned. Gillis's final day will be September 4th. Who held the role over the last 4 years, with the township saying Ms. Gillis has implemented several positive changes to the administration, which has been beneficial to the township. Council and staff have sent their best wishes to Gillis and her future endeavors, trusting the experience she gained working with Howick will serve her well in the future. And the Stratford and Perth County Community Foundation is inviting those to apply for this year's intake of community grants. Organizations are being encouraged to apply, with funding available from grassroots projects to everyday community life boosts. This year has two streams open: the Community Sparks grant with up to $5,000 for projects and programs responding to local needs, as well as the Community Impact grant of up to $25,000 for initiatives addressing shared community priorities and creating meaningful community impact. Applications open up on September 1st, closing October 1st. For these and other stories, visit our website at theranch100.com. Weather is next.
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3: Ranch weather, a mix of sun and cloud this morning with a high 26 degrees. Heading into the afternoon, feeling like 31 with the Humidex and a UV index of 6 or high. Cloudy skies with a chance of showers later tonight. Risk of thunderstorm, low 17. Tomorrow, cloudy skies, chance of showers throughout the day, high 23, feeling like 30, with clear skies Thursday night and a low 11. Sunshine throughout the day on Friday, high 21. Find your full weather forecast online at theranch100.com.
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3: Checking sports, the Toronto Blue Jays open their series against Kansas City with a 5-3 loss to the Royals. For the Detroit Tigers, they take down the Tampa Bay Rays 4-1, while the New York Yankees fall short 9-7 to the Houston Astros. The Toronto Blue Jays are without Shane Bieber, who's been placed on the 15-day injured list with right teres major inflammation. The Jays have called in right-handed pitcher Chad Dallas in response, who was active last night. Season Bieber is 5-2 with a 4.53 ERA over 11 starts. Canada stunned South Korea 5-1, who advance in the Little League World Series. Canada will take on Japan later today in the quarterfinals of the international brackets. The team from Little Mountain in Vancouver posted 7 hits in the win, keeping South Korea to just 3. The Minnesota Wild continue to have talks with defenseman Quinn Hughes for a contract extension while shutting down trade rumors. Hughes will be a free agent by the end of next season. He was traded from Vancouver to Minnesota last year, posting 7 goals and 76 points over 74 games split between the Canucks and Minnesota Wild. Just one game in here on County Fastball, with the Sebringville Sting hanging on for the 3-2 win over the Walton Brewers. The Sting keep busy. We're back in action tonight against the Brussels Tigers. And that is a look at sports. I'm Nick Powell.
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0: This is Ranch Country 100.1 FM. Brandon Burge hanging with you, but joined on the line here by Susan Prang, the president of the board with the Wellesley Ag Society, joining us for a chat about the upcoming Wellesley Fall Fair. Thanks so much for doing this, Susan. How are you?
1: I'm doing great, and thank you so much for having me.
0: It is our pleasure. I mean, we look forward to these fall fairs every single year. We've got so many on the docket. 173 years of the fair there in Wellesley. Kicks off this Friday, right, Susan?
1: Correct. Friday at 4:30 until 9 p.m., and then Saturday, 10 a.m. till 9 p.m.
0: Okay. What's some of the stuff we can expect when we get down to the fair?
1: Absolutely. We have inflatables for the kids to enjoy. We've got an Acre Venture tent. We have various activities across the 2 days. So on Friday is our ambassador and opening ceremonies program. You can also check out all the exhibits of people who have entered things to try and win prizes both days. We have musicians happening at various times both days. On Saturday, we have our horse show, our zucchini races, our kitty car races, pet stuffy show. We've got sheep demos, our baby show, the idol semifinals. You don't want to miss that. Our parade. And we have food trucks and magicians and jugglers happening.

0: me throughout the day as well. And can end the evening with fireworks around 8:45, weather dependent.
1: Amazing. This is a true fall fair here. Balloon artists, we've got face painting and inflatables as well. Don't want to miss it. And only $10 at the gate for those six and up?
0: That's correct. And that's just for both days. So if you pay your $10 on Friday, you can come walk right in with that wrist brace that's still on Saturday, and you don't have to pay again.
1: Okay. Now, can you tell us a little bit about the 50-50 that's running, Susan?
0: Yeah, so we have an online 50-50 that's happening. There'll be QR codes throughout the venue. And the early bird prize, which is actually going to happen on Saturday, will be a $400 Lens Mill gift certificate. So thank you, Lens Mill, for being a huge supporter. And then the final draw will happen on Saturday, September 26th. You will get 50% of what has been raised in that 50-50. So certainly worth the dollar of the tickets, and it does vary depending on how many you buy, but certainly something to help support the fair and the Wellesley community as a whole. And it's earn yourself either a $400 Lens gift card or some money.
1: I like it, Susan. I like it. Yeah, support a great cause and perhaps walk away a little bit richer than you were when you got down there. Great sponsors, of course, make events like this possible, Susan. So I think it's great that we get a chance to thank them. If folks want to get any more information on the fair ahead of Friday, where should they go, Susan?
0: We have a Facebook page, Wellesley Fall Fair, our Instagram, Wellesley Fall Fair, as well as our website, Wellesley, N-E-H, so that's NortheastHopeFallFair.ca.
1: Perfect. Okay, Susan Prang here, the president of the board. Thanks so much for taking the time, Susan. We will see you at the 173rd Wellesley Fall Fair. Thanks for doing this.
0: Thank you so much.
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13: Isn't it time to find out about traffic and weather yet?
14: Ranch traffic, a mix of sun and cloud this morning, carrying later into the afternoon. A high 26 degrees, feeling 31 with the humidex. Roads are bare and dry with some mild fog patches across the highways, causing some reduced visibility, with fog patches dissipating throughout the morning. There are no known issues at this time.
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15: Good morning.
16: Morning, fellas. How are you?
15: Not too bad. How are you doing?
16: Oh, not so bad.
15: Excellent. Is this Ryan?
16: It is.
15: Hey, we're going to get you in, Ryan.
16: Awesome.
15: Yes, sir. You are going to get qualified here. Ryan, are you a golfer at all?
16: I try. When I have time, I guess.
15: Yeah. Same story here. You know, usually when someone says, I'm all right, or, you know, I get out on occasion, they're usually much better than they're alluding to. So let's hope that's the case with you, pal. Any idea who you'll take with you if you do win?
16: Oh, probably some guys from the ball team.
15: Oh, I like it. Yeah, absolutely. And you've never played Black Horse before?
16: Yeah, I've been there a couple times.
15: Oh, nice. So you know how beautiful of a course it is.
16: Yep.
15: Okay, pal. Well, I've got all your info, Ryan. I wish you the best of luck. We have not one but two winners this week, so going to call both of them just after 9 a.m. Friday morning.
16: Perfect.
15: All right, my man. Have a great day. Talk to you soon.
16: Bye, guys.
15: Bye-bye. That is Ryan Ferguson. He's in on the draw. Dolly Parton here. Jolene on the Ranch.

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1: From the Ranch Newsroom, I'm Nick Powell. A 32-year-old's facing charges after a stop near Guelph. On August 22nd at around 4:45 p.m., Wellington County OPP conducting a ride program stopped one driver to determine their sobriety. As a result, a 32-year-old of Oakville was charged with failure or refusal to comply with a demand and operation while impaired, who was released from custody and will appear in court October 2nd. The Huron Chamber of Commerce is expanding trade support resources to help businesses navigate the ongoing trade war with the United States. The new guide serves as a companion to the Chamber's previously published guide to the U.S. Section 338 tariffs. Together, these resources help businesses assess tariffs affecting Canadian exports to the United States and goods imported into Canada from U.S. suppliers. Colin Carmichael, Executive Director of the Chamber, says members are dealing with a trade environment which can change in a matter of hours, adding they are working to make timely information and practical resources easier to access as companies assess the changing trade environments. HAWC CAO and Clerk Caitlin Gillis has resigned. Gillis's final day will be September 4th, who has held the role for the last 4 years with the township, saying Ms. Gillis has implemented several positive changes to the administration, which has been beneficial to the township. Council and staff have sent their best wishes to Gillis to her future endeavors and trust her experience has gained working with HAWC, serving her well in the future. For these and other stories, visit our website at theranch100.com.
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2: 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But there's one thing that's better when it's smaller. Your local business. 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

0: Taylor, standing still on 100.1 FM, 920. And throughout the show, we've been paying tribute to the late, great Dolly Parton, who unfortunately passed away after a very short battle with cancer. We told you earlier that there was actually one song of Dolly's that Elvis Presley really wanted to get his hands on. And here's Dolly on why she chose not to give it to him.
1: Elvis' manager wanted to have the publishing on that song, and I wouldn't allow it because it was my most important copyright. It broke my heart because Elvis didn't get to sing it, but I had to hold on to it. Elvis loved this song. In fact, Priscilla had told me that when she and Elvis were leaving the courthouse after they divorced, he was singing that to her walking out. So she said he did love it.
0: Amazing. For the record, Elvis never did record a version of that song. We'll take a quick break when we come back. Carson Yannick, do want to get some more Dolly audio on throughout the broadcast here, and then we'll

0: 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Want to fill you in on our Food Basics food drive going down tomorrow. 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
12: Ranch weather, a mix of sun and cloud this morning with a high 26 degrees. Heading into the afternoon, feeling like 31 with the Humidex and a UV index of 6 or high. Cloudy skies with a chance of showers later tonight. Risk of thunderstorm, low 17. Tomorrow, cloudy skies, chance of showers throughout the day, high 23.

0: chillin' with you. This is Ranch Country, Jamie Warren there, and just about time for Nick Powell and I to skedaddle, but we've been sharing clips from Dolly Parton's career throughout the show and told you that one of my favorites was her describing how she settled on her iconic look.
1: The most beautiful girl, woman I had ever seen in my life lived, we didn't go to town that much, but when I would go to see her because she had these long red fingernails, she wore bright lipstick, she had peroxide blonde hair, wore tight clothes, short, and I thought she was the most beautiful thing I had ever seen. And my mother said, oh, she's just trash. She's just a tramp. And I thought, that's what I want to be when I grow up.
0: So charming, so amazing, and finally, ending with how Dolly wants to be remembered.
2: Well, a lot of people ask me, what I want people to say about me 100 years from now. I want them to say, golly, she looks good for her age.
0: And she sure did. Sure did. One of the most touching parts about Dolly's family posting saying that Dolly had actually requested to be buried in a cotton-lined coffin because after a lifetime of wearing heavy rhinestones, she deserves to be comfortable, which we can all agree on. Chase Rasner here on 100.1 FM. We'll be back with more Ranch Country. Stick around.

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It's like a farmer's market for your ears. A guy.

0: It's the ranch's own Jackie Will. She'll be with you just after 2 p.m. this afternoon, and she is also getting in on our golf pass giveaway, so make sure that you are listening for that sounder throughout Jackie's show as well. Before we do sign off here, just want to remind you, tomorrow's a special day for us here on the ranch, as we're going to be set up in the Food Basics Plaza for our back-to-school food drive, brought to you by Rob Carrere Flooring and PBJ Cleaning Depot. We'll be set up at 10 a.m., running until 2 p.m., and couldn't do this without some incredible sponsors. So a big thank you to our friends at North Perth Towing, Swatch Pro Painting, Conway Furniture, Listowel Pharmasave, McIntosh Farms, and Monteith Ritzma Phillips Professional. We hopefully will see you there. I am going to bring some ranch swag down with me just to give you some added incentive, you know, get your grocery shopping done on a day where you know we're going to be there. In the meantime, I'll leave you with Owen Riegling. We've also got Evan Burrison coming up. Stay safe. Enjoy your day. We'll catch up later on tonight.
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8: Ranch weather, a mix of sun and cloud this morning with a high 26 degrees. Heading into the afternoon, feeling like 31 with the Humidex, a day UV index of 6 or high. Cloudy skies with a chance of showers later tonight, risk of thunderstorm, low 17. Tomorrow, cloudy skies, chance of showers throughout the day, high 23, feeling like 30 with clear skies Thursday night and a low 11. Sunshine throughout the day on Friday, high 21. Find your full weather forecast online at theranch100.com.
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1: 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But for many local families, putting food on the table is a daily challenge. 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
2: Branch weather, a mix of sun and cloud this morning with a high 26 degrees heading into the afternoon, feeling like 31 with the Humidex and a UV index of 6 or high. Cloudy skies with a chance of showers later tonight, risk of thunderstorm, low 17. Tomorrow, cloudy skies, chance of showers throughout the day, high 23, feeling like 30 with clear skies Thursday night and a low 11. Sunshine throughout the day on Friday, high 21. Find your full weather forecast online at theranch100.com.
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1: From the Ranch Newsroom, I'm Nick Powell. The city of Stratford is dishing out insight in regards to the community flagpole at City Hall. Officials say in a statement the flag gets raised on the pole, it is noticed, not just by locals, but across Canada. The city says the Canadian flag will always fly on top of City Hall, and no other flag will fly above it or alongside it. The community flagpole, however, in front of City Hall, is used for the municipal flag and other community organizations and nonprofits. Organizations must submit a request to the clerk's office, which then will go to council for consideration. If approved, the flag provided by the organization will then fly on a particular day, week, or month, often with a proclamation. The overdose awareness flag will be among those which will be raised August 31st, recognizing International Overdose Awareness Day. The PMD Arena in Drayton is getting an upgrade. Mapleton Township on Tuesday at the arena marked an investment of over $4.7 million from the federal government to expand the arena through the direct delivery stream of the Build Community Strong Fund. The upcoming work will expand and modernize the arena, adding a new multi-sport and community space, improve accessibility, and upgrade building systems for greater energy efficiency. Mapleton Mayor Greg Davidson says this will truly make an impact for the community and get everyone of all ages out and moving.
2: We're going to have a walking track and jogging track if you want to jog. But just think of the seniors in the wintertime, a safe place to enjoy exercise. Now we can consider basketball, volleyball, pickleball, you name it, any kind of sport in a multi-court facility. It's going to be fantastic. I'm hoping that, you know, there are people out there that are going to think, oh, basketball league, volleyball league, whatever league they can think of. We're hoping that comes here for the township.
1: This is but the first step in the work at the arena, as the township will also look to the province for support and also get local fundraising done to ease costs. Work is expected to start in mid-2027, with a completion date in mid-2028. Big Brothers Big Sisters of Center Wellington are welcoming Dennis Craddock as the newest executive director. Dennis brings in a wealth of experience, passion, and dedication to his new role. In a statement, Dennis says Center Wellington is more than a home. It's where he and his partner raised their two kids and has built a life surrounded by friends. Dennis adds, as executive director, he will be well out and about in the community, knocking on doors, sitting down with businesses, community groups, and neighbors, asking for donations, as well as mentors. And Ontario Premier Doug Ford has cooled down slightly after firing back at Donald Trump earlier this week in response to tariffs and the president posting about the premier. Ford appeared on multiple news agencies on Tuesday, from CNN to Fox and CBS, where he brought down his tone, saying it is time to turn down the temperature, adding things did get a little personal. While he wants to take a step back from the rhetoric, Ford says he did not cross any lines on his comments on Trump. For these and other stories, visit our website at theranch100.com. Weather is next.
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1: Ranch weather, mainly sunny skies throughout the afternoon and a high 25 degrees, feeling like 30 with the humidex and a UV index of 7 or high. Increasing cloudiness later tonight, chance of showers with a risk of thunderstorm and a low 17. Tomorrow, mainly cloudy skies throughout the day, high 23, chance of showers, feeling like 30 with partly cloudy skies Thursday night, low 11. Sunshine throughout the day on Friday, high 22. It's currently 19 degrees in Listowel, 20 in Wingham, and 19 in Harrison. Find your full weather forecast online at theranch100.com.
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1: Checking sports, the Toronto Blue Jays will look to bounce back. Who take on the Kansas City Royals at 7:07? For the Detroit Tigers, it's some afternoon action going up against the Tampa Bay Rays at 1:10. While the New York Yankees entertain the Houston Astros. It appears the Ottawa Senators won't need much time to name a new captain. Brady Tkachuk was traded in the offseason, with it expected the Senators could name a captain before the start of training camp on September 16th. Among those on the list include Thomas Chabot, Jake Sanderson, and Tim Stützle as the top candidates. Italy is up next to pull their support for the re-election of FIFA President Gianni Infantino. The FIGC issued a statement saying they would no longer back Infantino's bid for re-election in March, stemming from a recent incident this past World Cup and his now aborted plan to sell stakes in the World Cup to private equity investors. Italy joins England, Wales, and Ireland, who have openly pulled their support, but other nations have called for him to step down. And two games in line in Huron County Fastball. The Sebringville Sting in Brussels taking on the Tigers. The Belmore Stingers playing host to the Goderich Grizzlies. And that is a look at sports. I'm Nick Powell.
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9: Checking in on the financial markets over the noon hour, the TSX up 44 points to 37,001. The S&P 500 slipped 6 points lower to 76.71. The Dow Jones dropped 126 points to 53,451. And the NASDAQ is down 72 to 26,078. Crude dipped 58 cents to $81.78 a barrel. Gold down $26 to $46.68 an ounce, and the loonie trading at 72 cents U.S. With your noon market watch, I'm Robin Brady.
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13: Good afternoon. Here is the report for Wednesday from Farm Market News at the University of Guelph Ridgetown campus. From Ontario Pork, Quebec's average price on Tuesday was $219.48 per 100 kilos dressed weight. The previous market's day, CME constructed price was $92.46 U.S. per 100 weight dressed weight. Compared to the previous day, this was down 35 cents. At the Chicago Board of Trade today, the corn futures are slightly higher. September up 2.5 at 503. December up 2.25 at 525.75. Soybean futures are slightly higher, with November up 4.25 at 1243. And wheat futures are moderately higher, September up 12 at 697.5. July up 10 at 739.25. Listable area cash corn prices $6.73 to $6.76. Soybeans $16.63. And soft red winter wheat $8.28 to $8.36 per bushel. For 100.1 The Ranch, I'm Blair Andrews at Farm Market News.
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1: Time for today's farm feature. Murray Hunt has been named a recipient of this year's Dairy Cattle Improvement Industry Distinction Award, celebrating a lifetime of visionary leadership and a dedication which has profoundly shaped Canada's dairy cattle improvement industry. Lactonet says Murray's passion for dairy cattle all started as a teenager on this family's Huntsdale farm in Ontario, with his enthusiasm for genetics and herd improvement becoming evident. After earning a Bachelor of Science in Agriculture and a Master of Science in Animal Breeding from the University of Guelph, Murray produced groundbreaking graduate research, setting the foundation for Canada's Young Sire sampling programs. Among many of his accomplishments, Murray developed Canada's first profit-based sire ranking index, the Production Dollar Difference Guide, a concept which ultimately paved the way for today's National Genetic Pro-Dollar Index. With Holstein Canada, he also modernized the National Type Classification Program, advancing the use of genetic evaluations in breeding decisions, strengthening research partnerships, helping establish governance structures within the industry.
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And I do it every night, but the news don't change. 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
1: You know, some things are just better when they're smaller. A smaller waistline, a smaller debt load, a smaller number of dental cavities, a smaller inbox, and let's be honest, a smaller meeting. Nobody's ever said, you know what this meeting needs? 20 more people. But there's one thing that's better when it's smaller, your local business. The places where the owner knows your name, answers the phone, sweeps the floor, and is probably the first one there and the last one to leave. That's why 100.1 The Ranch believes in shopping local. 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
4: Ranch weather, mainly sunny this afternoon, high of 25, feeling 30 with humidex, UV index high, increasing cloudiness early this evening, 40% chance of showers and risk of a thunderstorm, low of 17, mainly cloudy tomorrow morning, 30% chance of showers, high of 23, feeling 30, UV index moderate, cloudy periods tomorrow evening, low of 11, sunny Friday, high of 22. For your long-range weather forecast, visit theranch100.com.
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1: In Listowel, there has been zero accumulation of rainfall in the last 24 hours, with winds at 2 miles per hour northwest. In Wallenstein, there has been 0.08 inches of rainfall accumulation in the last 24 hours, with winds at 4 miles per hour south. In Alma, there has been 0.02 acclimation of rainfall, winds at 1 mile southeast. While in Hanover, there has been 0.03 inches of accumulation of rainfall in the last 24 hours, winds at 11 miles per hour south.
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4: Ranch weather, mainly sunny this afternoon, high of 25, feeling 30 with humidex, UV index high, increasing cloudiness early this evening, 40% chance of showers and risk of a thunderstorm, low of 17, mainly cloudy tomorrow morning, 30% chance of showers, high of 23, feeling 30, UV index moderate, cloudy periods tomorrow evening, low of 11, sunny Friday, high of 22. For your long-range weather forecast, visit theranch100.com.
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12: 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Happy Wednesday, happy hump day. Jackie Wills back in studio with ya. And we're officially halfway through the work week, halfway to the weekend. It's National Toilet Paper Day. Who doesn't love toilet paper? We'll get to everything else you have to celebrate in a bit, but first, let's take a look at your weather forecast for today. It is currently about 24 degrees Celsius, mainly sunny, with a high of 25, mid-ex of 30. Tonight, increasing in cloudiness early this evening, 40% chance of showers and a risk of a thunderstorm with a low of 17. For your long-range weather forecast, theranch100.com will be taking you back in country music history real shortly, but first, some more great tunes right after this.
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21: 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Grip it and rip it.

It's August 26th, and today we're going back to 1975 when Glenn Campbell was at number one on the country singles chart with a rhinestone cowboy. The song was one of six songs released in 1975 that topped both the Billboard Hot 100 and Billboard Hot Country Singles charts. The other songs were Before the Next Teardrop Falls by Freddie Fender, Hey, Won't You Play Another Somebody Done Somebody Wrong Song by BJ Thomas, Thank God I'm a Country Boy, and I'm Sorry, and Calypso, both by John Denver, and Convoy by C.W. McCall. Here's Glenn Campbell on The Ranch.

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2: Ranch weather. Mainly sunny this afternoon, high of 25, feeling 30 with Humidex, UV index high. Increasing cloudiness early this evening, 40% chance of showers and risk of a thunderstorm, low of 17. Mainly cloudy tomorrow morning, 30% chance of showers, high of 23, feeling 30, UV index moderate. Cloudy periods tomorrow evening, low of 11. Sunny Friday, high of 22. For your long-range weather forecast, visit theranch100.com.
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0: Cooper Allen on the Ranch Airwaves. And don't forget, this week is the final week of swimming in North Perth at our local pools. And there is public swimming happening at both the Listowel and Atwood pools all week long. It's Wednesday. You still have today, tomorrow, and Friday to enjoy a public swimming from 2 till 2:50 or from 3 till 3:50 before the pools close for the fall.
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3: You know?

That was Haley Benedict with Party Without You. You're listening to 100.1 FM. My name's Jackie Wills, and I've got your fun fact of the day on the way. But first, some more great tunes. Here's Sierra Farrell on The Ranch.

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3: This is Perth County's Hottest Country, and this is your fun fact on your wonderful Wednesday afternoon. And today, we're upgrading your IQ and learning that the word robot actually comes from the Czech word robota, and that translates into forced labor or work, which, I mean, kind of checks out. The robots don't get much choice. If you didn't know, now you know on The Ranch.
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2: Hey, another wonderful Wednesday is here, and we continue to shine the Ranch Spotlight brightly on a Toronto folk singer-songwriter, Lucy Ellis. She is quite the rising star. You may have heard her songs before on like a movie or a TV show and not known it, but she's so, so talented, and we're so excited to see where her career goes from here. Her latest release is called Blue Town, and you're hearing it right now in the Ranch Spotlight. It's been

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10: Ranch weather, mainly sunny this afternoon, high of 25, feeling 30 with humidex, UV index high, increasing cloudiness early this evening, 40% chance of showers and risk of a thunderstorm, low of 17, mainly cloudy tomorrow morning, 30% chance of showers, high of 23, feeling 30, UV index moderate, cloudy periods tomorrow evening, low of 11, sunny Friday, high of 22. For your long-range weather forecast, visit theranch100.com.
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0: 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And tomorrow is the day we're gearing up for our big back-to-school food drive. 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But we can't wait to see you tomorrow at Listowel Food Basics from 10 till 2 as we stock the shelves just in time to head back to school.
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2: Wellington County OPP are looking for a suspect after a robbery in Fergus. On August 20th, police were called to report of a disturbance on Bellside Avenue East between Tower Street South and Scotland Street, when at 11 a.m., a victim was approached by a suspect brandishing a knife and demanded money. Suspects described as a Caucasian man, 17 to 20 years old, who's wearing blue jeans, a black t-shirt, and black shoes. The Huron Chamber of Commerce is expanding trade support resources, helping businesses navigate the ongoing trade war with the United States. The new guide serves as a companion to the Chamber's previously published guide to the U.S. Section 338 tariffs. Together, these resources help businesses assess tariffs affecting Canadian exports to the United States and goods imported into Canada from U.S. suppliers. HAWIC CAO and clerk Caitlin Gillis has resigned. Gillis' final day will be September 4th, who has held the role for the last 4 years. The township saying Ms. Gillis has implemented several positive changes to the administration, which has been beneficial to the township. Checking sports, the Toronto Blue Jays will look to bounce back, who take on the Kansas City Royals at 7:07. Well, the New York Yankees entertain the Houston Astros. And two games in line in Huron County fastball, with the Sebringville Sting in Brussels taking on the Tigers. The Belmore Stingers play host to the Goderich Grizzlies.
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1: Max McDown is helping us get back in to Perth County's hottest country with a done for. And 79% of people admit to doing this because apparently everyone does it. More details coming up after Tennille Towns and Hudson Westbrook on The Ranch.

0: 100.1 FM, and a new study was just released which says that 79% of drivers admit to speeding. 79%. That is a lot. And honestly, I'm not surprised. 30% said they don't think speeding is a big deal because no one actually drives the speed limit. But at what point do we draw the line? I'm not going to lie. I was on the 401 on the weekend and I couldn't believe the amount of people that were passing me. And I didn't think I was going that slow. But according to them, I was. Either way, be safe out there and at least try to follow the speed limit so you can avoid getting a speeding ticket. We've got some more tunes next.
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2: 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But there's one thing that's better when it's smaller, your local business. The places where the owner knows your name, answers the phone, sweeps the floor, and is probably the first one there and the last one to leave. That's why 100.1 The Ranch believes in shopping local. 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
2: 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Get after it.

0: throwing it back with some Ricky Van Shelton on the Ranch Airwaves. And tomorrow is the day. The 2026 Lucknow's Music in the Fields will officially kick off. I know some people are bringing their trailers in today to get the party started early. Nothing wrong with that. But the entertainment itself kicks off tomorrow night with Tin Roof, Simply Queen, and DJ Johnny Rivex. And then on Friday, we've got Rock Night with Finger 11, Matt Good, and JJ Wild, and Country Night on Saturday with Coetzel, El King, Cor Blund, and more. 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
6: Ranch weather. Increasing cloudiness early this evening. 40% chance of showers. Risk of a thunderstorm. Low of 18. Cloudy tomorrow morning. 30% chance of showers. High of 24. Feeling 31 with Humidex. UV index moderate. Cloudy tomorrow evening, 30% chance of showers continuing after midnight, fog patches developing, low of 11, sunny Friday, high of 22. For your long-range weather forecast, visit theranch100.com.
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0: All right, Ranch Country, it is that time of the day. We are diving in and taking a look at everything you have to celebrate on your wonderful Wednesday, August the 26th. As we mentioned earlier, today is National Toilet Paper Day. But on top of that, it's also National Dog Day. Who doesn't love their furry friends? Make sure to give them some extra love today. It's National Cherry Popsicle Day if you need a sweet treat to cool off with. If your name is Logan or Kelly, today we celebrate you. And last but not least, it is Women's Equality Day. But whatever you're celebrating, hopefully your Wednesday has been wonderful. We've got some more great tunes right around the corner.
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2: The city of Stratford is dishing out insight in regards to the community flagpole at City Hall. Officials say in a statement the flag gets raised on the pole, it is noticed, not just by locals, but across Canada. The city says the Canadian flag will always fly on top of City Hall, and no other flag will fly above it or alongside it. The community flagpole, however, in front of City Hall is used for the municipal flag and other community organizations. Organizations must submit a request to the clerk's office, which will then go to council for consideration, and if approved, the flag must be provided by the organization. PMD Arena in Drayton's getting an upgrade. Mapleton Township on Tuesday at the arena marked the investment of over $4.7 million from the federal government to expand the arena through the direct delivery stream of the Build Community Strong Fund. The work will expect to expand and modernize the arena. This is but the first step of the work for it, as the township is looking to the province for support and also local fundraising. Big Brothers Big Sisters of Centre Wellington is welcoming Dennis Craddock as the newest executive director. Dennis brings in a wealth of experience, passion, and dedication to his new role. Dennis saying Centre Wellington is more than a home. It is where he and his partner raised their two kids and has built a life surrounded by friends. Adds he will be well out and about in the community, meeting with businesses, knocking on doors, and community groups. Checking sports, the Toronto Blue Jays will look to bounce back. Who take on the Kansas City Royals at 7:07? Well, the New York Yankees entertain the Houston Astros. And two games in line in Huron County Fastball, with the Sebringville Sting in Brussels taking on the Tigers. The Belmore Stingers play host to the Goderich Grizzlies.
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7: Checking the closing markets for Wednesday. The TSX closed 143 points lower at 36,813. The S&P 500 lost 1 point to close at 7,675. The Dow Jones is down 113 points to finish the day at 53,463. While the NASDAQ closed at 26,130, 21 points lower. Crude is down 54 cents to $81 a barrel. Gold fell $50 to $4,643 an ounce. And the Canadian dollar is trading at 72 cents U.S. With your closing market report, I'm Kirk Dickinson.
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10: Rerouting, rerouting, rerouting, rerouting, rerouting.

Dasha is kicking off your 5 o'clock drive home. You're in news from Nashville on the way. And of course, we're all still mourning the loss of Miss Dolly Parton. Oh my goodness. She was one of the good ones and she was gone way too soon. But she did leave a surprise for us for her 100th birthday. We'll talk more about it after Cameron Whitcomb and Carter Faith on The Ranch.

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2: This is your news from Nashville on 100.01 FM. And as we look back on Miss Dolly Parton's career, gone way too soon at the age of 80, she had an amazing career. She did so many things, and she actually had 25 career number one hits on Billboard's Hot Country Songs chart, including Jolene, 9 to 5, and Islands in the Stream. And now we just found out that she has a secret song that won't be released until her 100th birthday in 2046. We have to wait 20 years. It's called My Place and History, and it was written by her last year. It's currently locked in a wooden dream box time capsule at Dollywood's Dreammore Resort. And honestly, I don't know how we're going to wait 20 years. That's a long time, but I can't wait until her 100th birthday in 2046 to hear My Place in History.
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10: Ranch weather. Increasing cloudiness early this evening, 40% chance of showers, risk of a thunderstorm, low of 18. Cloudy tomorrow morning, 30% chance of showers, high of 24, feeling 31 with Humidex, UV index moderate. Cloudy tomorrow evening, 30% chance of showers continuing after midnight, fog patches developing, low of 11. Sunny Friday, high of 22. For your long-range weather forecast, visit theranch100.com.
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0: 100.1 FM, The Ranch, Perth County's hottest country. JoJo Mason there with Good Kinda Love, and my time with you today is coming to an end, but I'm wishing you a good kinda evening. I'll see you guys again tomorrow at 2 p.m. Virgin Pal, keeping you company in the a.m. Enjoy your evening. 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

Darling, I've wasted a lot of years not seeing the real you. But tonight your beauty is shining through. And I never took the time to let you know. So before he takes you away, please let me say.

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1: Wellington County OPP are looking for a suspect after a robbery in Fergus. On August 20th, police were called to report of a disturbance on Bellside Avenue East between Tower Street South and Scotland Street when at 11 a.m., a victim was approached by a suspect brandishing a knife and demanded money. The suspect's described as a Caucasian man, 17 to 20 years old, who's wearing blue jeans, a black t-shirt, and black shoes. Huron Chamber of Commerce is expanding trade support resources, helping businesses navigate the ongoing trade war with the United States. The new guide serves as a companion to the Chamber's previously published guide to the U.S. Section 338 tariffs. Together, these resources help businesses assess tariffs affecting Canadian exports to the United States and goods imported into Canada from U.S. suppliers. HAWC CAO and Clerk Caitlin Gillis has resigned. Gillis' final day will be September 4th, who has held the role for the last 4 years. The township saying Ms. Gillis has implemented several positive changes to the administration, which has been beneficial to the township. Checking sports, the Toronto Blue Jays will look to bounce back, who take on the Kansas City Royals at 7:07. Well, the New York Yankees entertain the Houston Astros. And two games in line in Huron County Fastball, with the Sebringville Sting in Brussels taking on the Tigers. The Belmore Stingers play host to the Goderich Grizzlies.
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0: There's throwing one back. 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
1: What's up, Ranch Country? It's Brandon with you again. I wanted to recap some birthday submissions we had from this morning. So first, a very happy birthday going out to Dustin Burlett from the Milkman and the guys at Burlett Farms Limited. A happy birthday to you, Dustin, from all of us here at 100.1 FM. It was a big day for the Burletts as Bill Burlett and Taylor Bort also had birthdays. Bill turned 36 and Taylor turned 5. A very happy birthday to you guys from friends and family and all of us here at 100.1 FM. And then our good buddy Buzz was celebrating his anniversary this morning with Alicia. And he had reached out to us wanting to wish her a very happy anniversary. She is the glue that holds the family together. She's at the center of our everything. Happy anniversary. Love you lots from Buzz and the kids. And a very happy anniversary to the two of you from us here at the ranch. I want to send a big thank you out to Susan for taking the time to fill us in on the Wellesley Fall Fair. That's going to kick off this coming Friday, run Saturday as well. Full details can be found on the Ag Society's Facebook page. The fair does have its own Facebook page as well. Tomorrow, we are going to have a very special food drive set up in the Food Basics parking lot. We are hoping to stock the shelves ahead of back to school. Our donations will be going to the Salvation Army. We'll be set up beginning at 10 a.m. and broadcasting live until 2 p.m. We'll fill you in on that more tomorrow. One more time, obviously, our condolences to all of the family, friends, and millions of fans of the one and only Dolly Parton passing away at the age of 80. I'm going to get Nick Palin here. As always, you stay safe. Enjoy your night. We'll catch up again tomorrow.
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7: Ranch weather. Increasing cloudiness early this evening. 40% chance of showers. Risk of a thunderstorm. Low of 18. Cloudy tomorrow morning. 30% chance of showers. High of 24. Feeling 31 with Humidex. UV index moderate. Cloudy tomorrow evening. 30% chance of showers. Continuing after midnight. Fog patches developing. Low of 11. Sunny Friday. High of 22. For your long-range weather forecast, visit theranch100.com.
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0: Perth County's Hottest Country, 100.1 The Ranch, and happy Wednesday. It's Nick Powell keeping you company here as we kick off into our evening together on our Wednesday. A few things here to spend some time talking about. First off, with our friends at Adopt-A-Pet Pet Rescue in Lucknow, they have got, coming up next week, their LCBO and Beer Store Empties drop-off set in Wingham. This is all going to be taking place here on 9 Crawford Street, which is located right across the Wingham Motel on Highway 4. So if you've got a number of empties and want to support local, you can always make sure that you are dropping it off there in support of Adopt-A-Pet. Now, if you know the number of cans in a bag that you're going to be giving back, you're simply just asked to mark it on a noticeable, make sure it's very clear that you know how many cans are going to be in there. The drop-off really is any time, as long as you're able to do it and show your level of support, as we always know with those empties, of course, going back to support our friends with Adopt-A-Pet. Swing back here and some more great ranch country on 100.1 The Ranch.
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1: Ranch weather. Increasing cloudiness early this evening. 40% chance of showers. Risk of a thunderstorm. Low of 18. Cloudy tomorrow morning, 30% chance of showers, high of 24, feeling 31 with humidex, UV index moderate. Cloudy tomorrow evening, 30% chance of showers continuing after midnight, fog patches developing, low of 11. Sunny Friday, high of 22. For your long-range weather forecast, visit theranch100.com.
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0: Welcome back, Ranch Country. And just before we sign off here, just want to remind everybody, it is always important to make sure that we are shining a light on those local businesses, and the Northbrook Chamber of Commerce doing just that. If you jump on their social media, you will see all the nominations start to pour in for the Chamber and their Business Excellence Awards. And those are all coming in from nominations from the public. So if you know a business out there that needs to be recognized and be part of the Chamber Awards, you can do so by jumping on npchamber.com. You'll be able to find those nomination forms, which are being accepted until September 14th. So it's always just important that we get out there and shine a light on those local businesses, all the great work that they do, so you can get those nominations in again right up until September 14th. Take care, stay safe, and we'll catch up with you again here on Thursday.
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